Unique is what you are. Unique is what you seek. Unique, you're one of a kind. Unique, you blow my mind.

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I found one. You know what it is?

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You know what it says in the dictionary? It says, being one of a kind, having no like or equal or parallel. You know, that sounds like you to me, 'cause baby, you are unique.

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Unique is what you seek. 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

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And once we both recognized why we did wrong in the relationship, it was too late. We were on two different paths and it was not fixable anymore. 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

0: 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And so if you feel your body moving, go ahead and move it. This is for all my baddies.
1: Yeah.

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0: next one coming up is the first single off of my forthcoming sophomore album, Scorpio. 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
1: Yeah.

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